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Let me go ahead here and repeat this hour's Aftershock keyword if you did not catch it here the first time. The word for this hour is comma, C-O-M-M-A. Just put in comma, the letters, C-O-M-M-A, inside of that box in your AltAZ app for your chance. Next keyword, though, is going to be around 7. Here, some somber homewrecker.

as a reminder, after I wrap up around 9 p.m. tonight, Mo is back on air. She'll be guiding you through another edition of A Homegrown, all right? A full hour for you of Arizona local bands and their newest releases. So you stay right here for that. But while I still got you, how about some new Edge Hill, Love to Go?

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All right, you got a choice here of John Mellencamp or Train or Motley Crue, but to get the full rundown and your chance at these tickets, go on over to your Alt-AZ 933 app, log in and listen. 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

0: is your captain speaking. As we make our final descent into Sacramento, we're looking at clear skies with a 100% chance of guitar riffs, gusts of pyro, isolated crowd surfers, and heavy distortion moving in from the west.
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I'm going to go ahead here and repeat this hour's Aftershock keyword. In case you did not hear it the first time, this hour's keyword is when. The question, when, W-H-E-N, this hour's keyword is when, W-H-E-N there. Next keyword around 9, but now, New Bad Omens, Dying to Love.

In about 24 minutes or so, Mo is back on air guiding you with another edition of Homegrown, a full hour of Arizona local bands and their newest releases, so you sit tight for that. But while I still gotcha, how about a new alt AC artist? This is Mother with My Love.

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6: Not only are they homegrown, they're also handpicked by me. Thank you so much for joining me. It's Mo, and it is your new music discovery. Not from just anywhere, but from your own backyard. So thank you so much for hanging out with me tonight. I truly appreciate it. And so do all of the bands that we are popping on this evening. We've got Skull Drug coming up a little bit later. We've got music from the Technicolors, Good Boy Daisy, March, Flying Fish, Les Palms, Gem, and even tossing on some music from some of our bands that are performing our homegrown session or showcase. Keep calling it session. It's a showcase that we announced earlier this week. All right. If you're curious about that, stick around. We'll give you details coming up a little bit later. Plus, new music tonight from Lil Mikey featuring Yawns, who is making his debut. We also got Decent Places, The Parade Around, and kicking us off this evening will be Luna Aura. This is Ride on Homegrown, and thanks for hanging.

why they chose this name for the title of their album. Boycott Heaven. It's Mo. It's homegrown. Also touched on some Skull Drug, Curtains, and Luna Aura, who kicked us off this evening with Ride. Now, I've got some new music we'll be jumping into from The Parade Around. They're back. It's actually the first single off of their debut album that's going to be coming out here. July 21st. That's right around the corner. It's called Cope But Still Keep Breathing. All right. Again, coming out July 21st. This is their song Slow Motion on Alt-AZ.

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the Technicolors. It's no age on Homegrown. It's Mo. They actually gave us a nice little treat this last Friday, a surprise EP. Yeah, it's called From Concentrate. Again, it's out wherever you stream your music. But I'm kind of having a feeling, based off of the name No Concentrate, might be a like B-sides or songs that didn't quite make it to Heavy Pulp, which is the album that came out earlier this year, or was it last year? Either way, it's fantastic. You should definitely get that album in your ear holes. And go see them when they're back in town August 8th over at Crescent Ballroom. You can find those details at the Technicolors on Instagram. Right now, let's jump into some more new music. Our friends Decent Places are back with a new one. This is Lemons and Flowers on Homegrown. It's Alt-AZ.

flying fish out of Phoenix. Do not sleep on Flying Fish. Fantastic debut album if you've never checked it out. You know, stream it wherever you stream your music. Or, you know, you can always follow the Homegrown with Mo Spotify playlist. Just search Homegrown with Mo. I got to put it on another playlist at some point. I tried YouTube, but for some reason it just kept messing up. It's okay, though. As long as you're here with me, you're definitely going to get the full playlist. Coming up, let's talk about the Homegrown Showcase. We'll get to that here in about less than 15 minutes. Got to give you the details on all the things we're adding, plus the bands that are joining us, and how 1 in 10 is involved. Very excited to have them on board with myself and for the Foundry Hotel, who's hosting all of this. But let's jump into some more new music, shall we? We got Lil Mikey returning, this time with Fire in the Sky, featuring Yans, who co-produced the album, or the song as well. Hope you enjoy. It's Homegrown.

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Man, I am so excited that we got the Kaleidoscope Kid on the Homegrown Showcase going down August 7th over at the Foundry Hotel for the 10th anniversary of Homegrown, baby. I can't believe it's been 10 years. Starting this back in 2016, I'm glad because we definitely needed to fill a hole where a lot of commercial radio stations nowadays who are just falling below the wayside when it comes to anything local is just leaving us. I'm so glad that we could do something like this. And the best part for the Homegrown Showcase is it's absolutely free. We are doing so much with this one. We've got a live artist coming through, Tanner Christensen, who is going to be doing a live painting that you can actually walk away with at the end of the night. On top of that, we're going to have some really cool, like, homegrown poster, like flyer posters that are just going to be outlined so that you could take it home and color it in however you want to color it in, which would be really cool. Doing some concert ticket giveaways as well. Oh, and the proceeds for some of this stuff, like the homegrown mocktail we're also working on, that's going to go to our friends at 1 in 10. So I'm very excited about that. Plus, on top of the Kaleidoscope Kid going to be there, we've got my friends Life on Standby and Hyperbella. And I wanted to give you a little taste of what they sound like in case you forgot, because I would love to see you out there to see them live. Trust me, seeing a band live will completely change the trajectory how you feel about them. And usually it's pretty good. So I'm going to leave you with Hyperbella, Say Something. After that, Life on Standby, 171. Other than that, have a good evening. We'll catch you tomorrow during middays. Good night.

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1: Second to last keyword here of the weekend. 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W-R-E-C-K. 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
1: Tomorrow, some of us will wake up and it will be our last day on this earth. It will be unexpected and without warning. 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

0: This is your captain speaking. As we make our final descent into Sacramento, we're looking at clear skies with a 100% chance of guitar riffs, gusts of pyro, isolated crowd surfers, and heavy distortion moving in from the west.
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0: your captain speaking. As we make our final descent into Sacramento, we're looking at clear skies with a 100% chance of guitar riffs, gusts of pyro, isolated crowd surfers, and heavy distortion moving in from the west.
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0: This is your captain speaking. As we make our final descent into Sacramento, we're looking at clear skies with a 100% chance of guitar riffs, gusts of pyro, isolated crowd surfers, and heavy distortion moving in from the west.
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2: 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To enter text message contest, listeners will be asked to use a text messaging-enabled wireless device to text a specified keyword to a specified five-digit number. A confirmation text validating the entry into the sweepstakes will follow. Each text message sent to or received by a service subscriber of any wireless carrier may incur standard text messaging charges. Unless otherwise indicated, there's a limit of one entry per contest per person and one winner per household. Webcasts are on a delayed basis, which may affect the webcast listener's ability to participate in any contest. Station will not accept collect calls. Station is not responsible for problems accessing the station website and social media pages. Problems sending a text, telephone line unavailability, busy signals, operator interference, and technical or atmospheric conditions that disrupt the completion of an entry or phone call. The criteria and process for selecting winners, the number of winners, the specific prizes to be awarded, and the values of prizes will typically be stated on our website. This information may be periodically included in our on-air promotions and on respective social media pages. Unless otherwise stated, winners will be notified by email or phone. Odds of winning will be dependent upon the number of eligible entries received. The winner is responsible for all income taxes due as a result of accepting a prize, and an IRS Form 1099 may be submitted to applicable taxing authorities. Unless otherwise stated, each winner must claim the prize in person. The prize must be claimed at the AltAZ 93.3 studios during normal business hours within 10 to 30 days from the day the prize is won. Failure to meet this deadline shall be deemed forfeiture of the right to claim the prize. Individuals must be at least 16 years or older at the time of entry and be legal residents of Arizona to be eligible to participate in AltAZ 93.3 contests. Unless otherwise specified, winners may only win one prize within a 30-day period. Contest deadlines will typically be stated on the station website and may be periodically included in on-air promotions. By participating in any AltAZ 93.3 contest, you agree to fully release and indemnify Hubbard Radio Phoenix LLC, Hubbard Radio LLC, and any contest sponsors from all liability. 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Prizes are non-transferable and non-exchangeable and must be taken in their entirety. By entering, each contestant agrees to comply with all rules governing the sweepstakes or contest. And finally, complete contest rules are available at www.altaz933.com.
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14: 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Sunny today, high 107, mostly cloudy this evening with a chance of rain and storms, overnight low 88, and that's Monday's Valley weather.
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14: 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Sunny today, high 107. Mostly cloudy this evening with a chance of rain and storms. Overnight low 88. And that's Monday's Valley weather.
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Good morning. It is Izzy. Hello, hello. Hope you had an awesome weekend. I know I did. Saturday was super busy. And then yesterday I decided I just want to stay home and do absolutely nothing. So that's exactly what I did. Also got to see one of my best friends who came into town on Saturday. It was so good to see him. We played a little bit of Resident Evil. We watched the World Cup. I think it was the Switzerland-Argentina game, which was so long. That was like 2 hours. You could tell how exhausted those dudes were on the field. But when that game was over, we were very happy. So I hope you had an awesome weekend. And I also hope that you stayed cool because damn, was it hot out. All right, I've got your chance to win My Chemical Romance tickets today. That's right. You can see them with Jimmy Eat World at Chase Field Sunday, September 6th. If you want to go to that show, play Blow My Mind with me today. I've got that new topic coming up around 7:11 as always. But if you can't listen at that time, don't worry. I'll be repeating the topic all morning long. Also in the game room today, your chance to win Diamondbacks vs. Cardinals tickets for the game going down July 19th at Chase Field, which will be an afternoon game. And I also have your chance to win Biba Doobie tickets with Wisp at Talking Stick Resort Amphitheater Monday, October 19th. Both of those prizes can be yours if you are in the game room with me today around 8:10. I believe the 6 a.m. code word for today is Moose, M-O-O-S-E, Moose, for your chance to win that Aftershock trip to Sacramento. So go ahead and enter that on the 6 a.m. time slot on the Aftershock page. Good luck. You gotta keep-

0: And chill double take on Alt-AZ 93.3. Hello, good morning. It is Izzy. As you know, I got those My Chemical Romance tickets for you today to win during Blow My Mind, which I am so, so excited about. But let me give you that 6 a.m. code word again for the Aftershock trip. It's going to be a music festival in Sacramento, which is freaking phenomenal. I believe you can see My Chemical Romance there as well. But that is going to be us taking care of your hotel, your airfare, and of course, the tickets to Aftershock. So if you want to try and win that, get the code words at the top of the hour, every hour from 6 a.m. to 11 p.m. And that 6 a.m. code word today was Moose, M-O-O-S-E. 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
3: 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Sunny today, high 107, mostly cloudy this evening with a chance of rain and storms. Overnight low 88, and that's Monday's Valley weather.
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5: Altezy Traffic.
6: 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Loop 202 Santan eastbound near Arizona Avenue. There's an accident off right. 17 southbound near 7th Avenue. There's an accident blocking the left lane. 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

Salt AZ 93.3. Hey, what's going on? It's Izzy. Tell me why, after hanging out with my buddy this weekend, who I met on Xbox Live like 10 years ago, so we've been friends for that long. He was 15, I was 25 at the time we were playing, I think, Halo 4 when we met, and he came over on Saturday because he was in town to see a show, and he almost convinced me to get a PC because that's all he plays now. Honestly, like, Xbox, there's nothing on there, dude. Nintendo Switch, there's really not much on there I want to play except for Zelda. But when it comes to, like, Steam games, they have all the best games. They have The Isle, which is that new dinosaur game that I really want to try out that has the proximity chat that looks hilarious. Steam has literally every game you could possibly think of. And so I'm like, do I really want to become a gamer again? Do I really want to get a PC and just be sitting in front of a screen for hours and hours and hours all day, every day, like I used to? Yes, I kind of do. And then I actually started looking at PCs and I was like, damn, these aren't cheap. These are not cheap. I've got a tattoo I'm working on right now. This is probably going to have to be on the back burner for a while. But man, do I miss gaming. Oh, I got to get back into it at some point. Here's Temple of the Dog, Hunger Strike. It's Alt-AZ.

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Everclear. It's all Daisy 93.3. Hey, what's going on? It's Izzy. Coming up in two songs, I want to play back some of the Blow My Mind calls from Friday. The topic was, have you ever broken the law? And we are going to play back some of the calls, including the winners, who literally stole from her job for a long-ass time and then went back later to make up for it. I'm not kidding. Hear that story in two songs. Here's Plain White Tees.

0: Hello, it's AltAZ 93.3. I am Izzy. And for Blow My Mind on Friday, I wanted to know, have you ever broken the law? Here were some of the calls.
1: Literally just like a couple of weeks ago, dude ran into me, the tiniest little like fender bender and stuff like that. And thank you. Not a scratch on my vehicle, nothing on his. And that dude was drinking, and I had just saw a buddy. Like, I hadn't had anything too much to drink, but I had a couple of drinks. And I was like, right. Jesus Christ, like, obviously nobody wants the cops to show up and deal with this.
0: Oh, my God.
1: So nobody got hurt. It was nothing like that. It was literally just a little fender bender. He bumped into me.
0: Yeah.
1: But both of us were like, yeah, see you later. He was wearing Mexico soccer jerseys. They were wearing the World Cup. You know, they were just watching the World Cup.
0: Yeah.
1: But it's funny because so he made an But he made an insurance claim, and they're trying to claim injuries now. And luckily, I submitted the pictures, and like even my insurance was like, "Well, there's no damage, so how could they be injured?" Like, and I was like, "I'm telling, there's no police report, nothing, because he took off too."
0: Damn.
1: But yeah, now all of a sudden they're like, "Oh yeah, my neck, I got whiplash and nonsense."
0: Oh, bro, so. Come on. That would piss me off. He's the one that hit you. That's crazy.
1: Yep.
0: Oh my God.
1: Yep. So,
0: wow.
1: I mean, I'm happy that obviously, like, it wasn't more, you know,
0: 100%.
1: Could have been worse, but,
0: yes.
1: But I'm like, yeah, I told the insurance, and they never even asked me, like, hey, where were you coming from? What were you doing?
0: Yeah.
1: You know, I was stressed out for a little while, but I can't control this. But what I was just going to tell sincerely, if the viewers are, you know, the listeners, it's not yourself you got to worry about on the road. It's the other people.
0: Yes.
1: So make sure you remember that. You know, you never know who else is flying down the road. So.
0: 100%. Yeah. And who doesn't have insurance or whatever the issue is. Yeah, that's always a problem.
1: Exactly.
0: Man.
2: When I was a teenager, I used to work at a local grocery store. And at the time, they let teenagers run the customer service desk.
0: Oh.
2: And I did the go backs. And so I knew the prices of everything. And so I used to make fake returns or fake refunds, and I would process them at the customer service desk and then give myself the money. Yeah.
0: You'd give yourself the money or the product?
2: Yeah, the money.
0: Oh, my God.
2: Yeah, and I didn't do it all the time. I did it, but it was still really, really screwed up. And then as an adult, I ended up going back and making amends because I felt so bad about it.
0: Aww.
2: And I paid the store back, and I was like, do we need to get the law involved? And they were like,
0: oh
2: no, because you, like, you came back and said sorry and, you know, made amends.
0: Oh,
2: you're all
0: my
2: good.
0: God. That was so sweet of you. Like, you did not have to. It doesn't even sound like anybody suspected anything. Like, you just did that out of the goodness of your heart. That's amazing. Melissa was the winner on Friday. Congratulations again. This week for Blow My Mind, I've got your chance to win My Chemical Romance tickets. Find out what the topic is today around 7:11. But if you can't listen, I will be repeating it all morning.
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4: 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As we make our final descent into Sacramento, we're looking at clear skies with a 100% chance of guitar riffs, gusts of pyro, isolated crowd surfers, and heavy distortion moving in from the west.
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0: 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Sunny today, high 107, mostly cloudy this evening with a chance of rain and storms. Overnight low 88, and that's Monday's Valley weather.
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Sublime, Arizona's alternative. Hey, what's going on? It's Izzy. That 7 a.m. code word again for you for that aftershock trip was maybe. M-A-Y-B-E. Maybe. M-A-Y-B-E. So go enter that on the 7 a.m. time slot on the app or at altaz933.com. And coming up here in two songs, we have today's Blow My Mind topic for your chance to win those My Chemical Romance tickets. Do not miss out on this. Here's Linkin Park in the end on Alt-AZ.

0: Joe, Arizona's alternative. Hey, what's going on? It's Izzy. All right, I've got today's Blow My Mind topic for your chance to win these My Chemical Romance tickets. They are coming to town with Jimmy Eat World at Chase Field Sunday, September 6th. If you would like to go to this show, call in today and tell me, what's the most damage you've done to a car? 480-712-9393. Mine didn't even involve another car, which is the most embarrassing part of this. So I was living in Fresno, and I had a little 2010 Toyota RAV4. It was a silver one. It had like the tire on the back, you know, and I loved that thing. Did not have a backup camera. It was literally the base model. And so I worked really early. I was doing mornings in Fresno. This was like over 10 years ago. And so when I would get to work around like probably like 4 in the morning, it was so dark. And I would drive through the back of my job, and there was this big yellow pole, because there was a part where we would park like the trucks and all of the station vehicles on kind of like this ramp. And then there was this brick wall, and then there was a giant yellow pole that was supposed to warn you about the brick wall so you didn't hit it. Well, because it was so dark, I didn't see the yellow pole, even though I knew it was there. And I accidentally turned a little too soon and ended up lifting my car off the ground because I turned into the yellow pole, and it created the most giant dent on my back passenger door. There was yellow paint everywhere. Huge dent, like literally looked like somebody T-boned me. I never told my insurance about it because I felt like an idiot and I was super embarrassed. And over time, because I never got it fixed, it started to rust. So it was just so humiliating. But I was also in my 20s. And you know what? The 20s are for making mistakes. So I haven't done that again in a very long time. But that was the most damage I have done to a car. What about you? What is the most damage you've done to a car? 480-712-9393. Your call alone will get you in the running for these My Chemical Romance tickets.
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19: 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Sunny today, high 107, mostly cloudy this evening with a chance of rain and storms. Overnight low 88, and that's Monday's Valley weather.
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22: 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I'm Liz Jordan, Alt-AZ 93.3.

Jammin', Arizona's alternative. Hey, it's Izzy. That 7 a.m. code word again for you for your chance to win that trip to Aftershock in Sacramento was maybe. M-A-Y-B-E. Maybe. M-A-Y-B-E. Also coming up here in just over 3.5 minutes, our next Blow My Mind caller, I should say the first one of the day, is going to be from Stephanie. Today I want to know, what's the most damage you've done to a car? Yeah, hers was toast.

0: Stephanie from Fountain Hills. What's the most damage you've done to a car?
1: I worked at this facility that worked with special needs adults and youth. And we were at the Special Olympics for bowling. And I went inside, had dropped everybody off, and like right outside the bowling alley, there was a couple of different parking spots. And I happened to get one that was pretty darn close, which was awesome, of course, right?
0: Yeah.
1: So a little bit after

0: I have no idea what happened. Something sparked within, like, the engine part, compartment part.
1: Oh, no!
0: And it started on fire. Yes. So I had a bunch of special needs parents and kids with me, and my car's on fire. Yeah.
1: So did the fire department have to come and, like, put it out?
0: Oh yeah. And even best part, it was on a military base.
1: No!
0: Oh my God.
1: God, what a freaking nightmare. Stephanie, was the car totally totaled?
0: Oh, the car was totaled.
1: Oh, no.
0: The people that I worked for were like, yeah, what did you do? And I was like, I didn't do anything, I swear. I just drove there.
1: That is crazy. How does that happen? How does that happen? How does a car just light on fire? That's wild. What's the most damage you've done to a car? Tell me your story to get in the running for these tickets to see My Chemical Romance. 480-712-9393.

0: POD, Arizona's alternative. Hey, it's Izzy. I hope you didn't get hit too hard by that monsoon yesterday. It was pretty wild. It was like 7:30. I didn't get hit with it that bad. It was more so like a dust storm over by my house with like crazy winds. But when I looked outside my window at 7:30 p.m., it was like glowing yellow outside. That is always the creepiest part of dust storms to me, is how it looks so apocalyptic outside. I'm like, I don't want to breathe that air in. It looks so unhealthy. Let me give it that 7 a.m. code word again before it is too late to enter it for your chance to win these Aftershock tickets. And of course, we'll pay for your plane ride and your hotel as well. It was maybe, M-A-Y-B-E, maybe, M-A-Y-B-E. Coming up here in about 5 minutes, got another Blow My Mind call.
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1: 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Sunny today, high 107, mostly cloudy this evening with a chance of rain and storms. Overnight low 88, and that's Monday's Valley weather.
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1: Lord, on Alt-AZ 93.3, what is up? It's Izzy. If you need that, oh, no, we're about to give you the ADM code word in about 10 minutes. So make sure you're sticking around for that for your chance to win that Aftershock trip to Sacramento. But we do have another Blow My Mind call coming up here in about 3 minutes. Today, I want to know, for your chance to win the My Chemical Romance tickets, what is the most damage you've done to a car? We're going to hear Tori's story next. This is when she was 17. I didn't even know a door could do this. Find out what happened right after Dance Dance.

0: Mary from Gilbert. What's the most damage you've done to a car?
1: Oh my gosh. So back when I was like 17, had my like first real serious boyfriend, I went out to Kansas to go visit my family, and my younger sister was there, who's like 15. So I got there, and obviously, you know, so cool. She gets to hang out with me and my boyfriend. We're older. We decide we're going to sneak out that night and take my mom's car. And we're not having any plans. We're just going to go do whatever. So we sneak out. We go. We push it down the driveway. No one hears anything. We're good. We're rolling around. Well, then my sister gets this idea to go and toilet paper.
0: Oh, no.
1: Somebody's house that she didn't like. And we're like,
0: no.
1: Oh, my God. Yeah, totally. So we go to the store. We get the toilet paper. We're all excited. We get to the house. We get out of the car. The boyfriend stays in the car because he's our driver getaway. And me and my sister are doing all this stuff and running, and the next thing you know, the lights come on. And so we start running, and I'm yelling at my boyfriend, go, back the car, and we're running. Well, I didn't know my sister had left her door open.
0: Oh, my God.
1: So she left the door open, and my boyfriend did what I told him to, and he took off backwards, and the entire door went bending to where it was on the front of the car.
0: Oh, my God.
1: And, yeah. And so he's still backing out. Me and my sister Ren, we get in the car. We take off. We're freaking out. We're more worried about trying to get away from them than we are the car at the moment. So we finally go. We're driving. We get on this dirt road. We pull over. It's probably 2 in the morning. So we go to assess the damage, and we can't shut the door.
0: Oh, no.
1: We're all three, like, bending it, trying to push it. My boyfriend's, like, moving it with his feet. So he ends up jimmying it to where we kind of get it to shut, but it doesn't all the way shut.
0: Oh, no.
1: And still not knowing what we're going to do, we're like, we'll just pretend it wasn't us.
0: Oh, my God.
1: Like, how is he going to know it's us?
0: Of course.
1: So we literally got back to the house, pushed the car back up the driveway so no one would know, parked it, and then we all went to sleep and pretended to sleep through when we heard all the commotion in the morning.
0: Oh, my God.
1: Needless to say, I didn't break. The boyfriend didn't break. But the sister ratted us all out.
0: No!
1: And I'm like, it was just in the first place.
0: No!
1: So, yeah. Needless to say, they couldn't fix the door. I was grounded for a really long time. Boyfriend couldn't come over. It was very interesting. I didn't even know a door could stay on like that.
0: Me
1: but
0: neither.
1: It's pretty impressive.
0: I would thought it would just rip off. That's crazy.
1: Yeah, me too. No, it was a pretty stuck on there, really.
0: Oh,
1: good.
0: Oh, my God. But it had to be so expensive to fix. Oh, my God, Tori, what a nightmare. What about you? What's the most damage you've done to a car? Share your story for your chance to win these My Chemical Romance tickets. 480-712-9393.

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0: Does anybody else get really offended when landscapers put their business card on your door? Like, it doesn't just feel like soliciting to me. It actually feels personal. I'm like, bro, I have one weed. I have one weed out in the front yard. Let me just go pull it really quick. Oh, my God. Stop judging my yard. Coming up here in just over 4 minutes, we are heading into the game room. I have your chance to win Biba Doobie tickets and tickets to the Diamondbacks' first Cardinals game going down on July 19th. Stick around for your chance to win.
1: The world.

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1: 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I have your chance to win 4 tickets to the Diamondbacks for St. Louis Cardinals game going down on Sunday at Chase Field at 1:10. Also have these Biba Doobie tickets for you to see them with Wisp at Talking Stick Resort Amphitheater Monday, October 19th. You can win all of this right now if you are able to tell me what this sound effect is that you would hear at an animal rescue. Here is a sound effect for today. I'll play it for you one more time. Here's a sound you would hear at an animal rescue. What is this? I need caller 10 with the right answer.
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13: 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Sunny today, high 107, mostly cloudy this evening with a chance of rain and storms. Overnight low 88, and that's Monday's Valley weather.
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17: 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Loop 202 Red Mountain westbound near McClintock. There's an accident blocking the right lane. 10 westbound near Casablanca Road. An accident off right. 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
1: 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I do have caller 10 with me trying to win these Biba Doobie and Diamondbacks vs. Cardinals tickets. 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
20: My name is Alex.
1: All right, Alex, do you think you can tell me what this sound effect is that you would hear at an animal rescue?
20: I believe that would be the sound of a bath.
1: Yeah, I'll give it to you. Sure, yeah. Running water, yes.
20: Running water, yes.
1: Yes, congratulations. Okay, like, you just scored the Biba Doobie and the Diamondbacks vs. Cardinals tickets. Nice job.
20: Awesome, thank you.
1: Of course. And if you want to win those tickets with me tomorrow, you can. Just join me in the game room around 8:30. Today, you still have a chance to win My Chemical Romance tickets. We're playing Blow My Mind Forum. So to get in the running, you just got to call in and tell me, what's the most damage you've done to a car? 480-712-9393.

call is from Jillian. Today, I want to know what's the most damage you've done to a car. Well, this was to her mom's car, and her mom still has no idea. Coming up right after MCR.

0: Jillian from Gilbert. What's the most damage you've done to a car?
1: All right, so I should have gone anonymous because my mom still does not know that I did this. When I was 16, I took my brothers out. They're a lot younger than me. And I took them out to Walmart to go shopping. I just got my license like the week before. I was like, oh, I'm going to do a nice thing and go and take my brother's Mother's Day shopping. And

0: I'm in the Walmart parking lot, and my brother, who was 2 at the time, unbuckled himself from his car seat and, like, lunged himself at me while I was, like, turning into a spot.
1: Oh, my God.
0: And I drove the van into, like, where the carts go. And the front end got super damaged.
1: Oh, my God.
0: I, like, nicely backed out, hit a few carts. I'm like, you know what? It can't be that bad. Well, I, like, had a major front end damage. And we actually ended up bending the frame to the van.
1: Oh, my God.
0: Well, I took the car home, pretended nothing happened.
1: Oh, my God, Jillian.
0: And my little brothers kept saying, like, oh, Jillian hit a cart. She hit a cart. And my mom's like, you hit a cart? And I was like, oh, yeah. And I had a different car at the time. I had, like, a white car. So I pretended, like, I hit it in my cart on my mom's van.
1: Okay.
0: And my mom ended up blaming the whole van situation on her, like, crazy ex-husband who
1: what?
0: Was she was still with at the time. And I have gotten away with this literally for 20 years.
1: Stop it! Oh, my God!
0: She has no idea still, like, and my brothers, like, occasionally would bring it up, and they'd be like, oh, she hit a cart. And I'm like, they still, like, they were so little that she just didn't believe them. She just thought they were, like, talking toddler talk, you know?
1: Oh, that's crazy.
0: But they were, like, telling the truth the whole time.
1: God, you got so lucky. Did she have to get, like, a bunch of stuff fixed?
0: Well, it just ended up being, like, one of those, like, you know, the title was salvage on the car. It was, you know, just, it was not great. But
1: Damn. That
0: car bit me in the butt because my car broke down, like, years later.
1: And you had to drive it?
0: And I ended up with that van again, and I had to drive it. I was,
1: karma.
0: Like, going to ASU. I was a college student with this broken car, and I was like, wow, that was karma. But my mom, to this day, still does not know.
1: Wow, I really hope she's not listening right now. You just ratted yourself out 20 years later. That's crazy. What's the most damage you've done to a car? Tell me about it for your chance to win these My Chemical Romance tickets. 480-712-9393.

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13: 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Sunny today, high 107, mostly cloudy this evening with a chance of rain and storms. Overnight low 88, and that's Monday's Valley weather.
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0: from Phoenix. What's the most damage you've done to a car?
1: Well, when I was 16 years old, first day, got my license in the mail, borrowed my mom's car with my best friend. We went to go shopping, but instead we ended up finding her boyfriend on a dirt road. He was riding motorcycles. And here we are going like 60 miles an hour on a dirt road.
0: Oh, my God.
1: Went off the road turned. We did it and rolled the car like three times.
0: Oh, my God.
1: Luckily, we landed on the wheels and not on the hood. I don't know how we did it, but...
0: Oh, my God.
1: All we had to do was change a tire, which blew out. And then I drove the car back and I told my sister, you think mom's going to notice? And she's like, what the hell did you do?
0: Oh, my God. Was it like destroyed?
1: It was totaled. Yeah, the insurance had to total it out.
0: Sent
1: the whole frame of the car and everything. So,
0: How much trouble were you in?
1: My sister got a brand new car for her 16th birthday, and I got a brand new bedroom set.
0: I was
1: gone for like a year.
0: Tammy, I don't even blame them. I don't even blame them for grounding you for that long, dude. That was terrifying. Wow, your first day with a license and you roll a car three times. Yeah, you needed some more time. What about you? What's the most damage you've done to a car? Tell me your story if you're trying to win these My Chemical Romance tickets. 480-712-9393.

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1: Your 9 a.m. code word is tame. T-A-M-E. Like to tame a lion. T-A-M-E. Tame.
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0: This is Arizona's alternative.

alternative, that 9 a.m. code word for you for the aftershock trip is tame. T-A-M-E. Tame. Like to tame a lion, or I can't be tamed. T-A-M as in Mary E. Go ahead and enter that in the 9 a.m. time slot for your chance to win that trip to see amazing bands, including My Chemical Romance at Aftershock in Sacramento. And coming up here in just over 3 minutes, I've got our next Blow My Mind call. This one from Angela. Today, I want to know, what is the most damage you've done to a car? She was telling her dad it was going to happen, and it happened. Coming up right after Sum 41, hear her story.

0: Angela from Goodyear. What's the most damage you've done to a car?
1: Well, one time I was telling my dad that when I was living with him that this chest that he had parked in the garage was way too close and I would definitely flip it. And, like, I did end up flipping it and it took off the entire front, like, bumper of my car.
0: Oh, no! And,
1: yeah. It also, like, damaged my windshield wiper fluid, and I ended up, like, for the next year after that, putting my bumper on with flex tape, and
0: no!
1: It kind of worked, but, yeah.
0: No, not the tape! Oh, my God! Did he feel so bad about that?
1: No, he just said, told you so, I told you to do it.
0: Oh, my God. One of those tough love dads. I didn't grow up with one of those. What about you? What's the most damage you've done to a car? Share your story for your chance to win the My Chemical Romance tickets. 480-712-9393.
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7: 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Sunny today, high 107, mostly cloudy this evening with a chance of rain and storms. Overnight low 88, and that's Monday's Valley weather.
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with these people destroying cars and getting away with it. Like, nobody ever finding out that it was them. Because we had another story like that today. And it's coming up next in about 4 minutes, and it's Brett's story. Today, I want to know, what's the most damage you've done to a car? You will not believe, A, how old he was, what he did to this car, and the fact that he got away with it. Yeah. Coming up right after Rise Against.

0: Go ahead. What's the most damage you've done to a car?
1: So I'm 13. I haven't learned to drive yet.
0: Oh, my God.
1: And I decide one day with my friend to steal my brother's car. So we take it out on a dirt road. We start doing fishtailing, trying to get it to do 360 spins.
0: Oh, my God.
1: Well, one of the spins puts the car up on two wheels. The car almost flips, ends up coming back down. We pop both the tires on the car.
0: Oh, my God.
1: We decide that we're going to drive it back to the house. We kind of limp it back to the house, park it in the driveway, pretend like we didn't know what happened. My brother, the next morning, goes to go to school. Both his tires are popped, and he thinks that, like, someone slashed his tires or something.
0: Oh, my God.
1: But it was me.
0: Yeah, why would he expect his 13-year-old brother to have stolen his car and taken it joyriding? Like, that's not... Nobody would expect that.
1: Right.
0: That's crazy.
1: Right.
0: So
1: yeah.
0: He never found out?
1: No, I never told him. But, well, mainly because I didn't want to tell my parents.
0: Yeah, fair. Oh my God.
1: Yeah, I mean, I should tell him now because he's not like he's going to care. But.
0: I don't know. I might keep that to yourself, like to your grave. I don't think I'd ever tell him.
1: Yeah,
0: that's pretty bad.
1: I was kind of a pain when I was younger.
0: Clearly, and I think that's putting it lightly, bro. What's the most damage you've done to a car? Share your story with me if you're trying to win these My Chemical Romance tickets. I'm giving them away in about 20 minutes. 480-712-9393.

0: alternative.
1: This is your captain speaking. As we make our final descent into Sacramento, we're looking at clear skies with a 100% chance of guitar riffs, gusts of pyro, isolated crowd surfers, and heavy distortion moving in from the west.
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6: 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Sunny today, high 107, mostly cloudy this evening with a chance of rain and storms. Overnight low 88, and that's Monday's Valley weather.
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It's all day Z. We are only two songs away from finding out who the winner of Blow My Mind is today. But let me give you that 9 a.m. code word again just before it's too late to enter it for your chance to win this Aftershock trip. Tame. T-A-M-E. Tame. Like to tame a lion. T-A-M-E.

0: phone. Nothing's happening. Salt AZ 93.3. Hello, good morning. It is Izzy. Thank you so much for hanging out with me today during Blow My Mind. Today, I wanted to know, what is the most damage you've done to a car? And your stories were wild. And I love when this happens. I'll usually have a winner in my mind, like maybe halfway through the day, like a story that really sticks out to me. And then at the last second, I will have somebody call in with a story that I'm like, oh my God, this has to be the winner. That's what happened today. So here is the winner of Blow My Mind.
1: Okay, so I actually got charged with arson for blowing up a company truck out in the middle of the desert.
0: On purpose?
1: They charged me with arson. It was supposed to be an inside job. I got charged with it. I was 20 years old, and the boss was hurting for money and said, hey, get rid of this vehicle, and it all backfired.
0: Oh, my God. So the boss was literally under the table asking you to do this so he could get, like, an insurance claim or something,
1: and you got caught and charged?
0: Yep.
1: So I am banned from Sycamore Creek for life.
0: Oh, my God. And you never ratted the boss out?
1: They wouldn't listen to me. So I was young and dumb, and I was supposed to get some money out of it, too. And I did, I think it was 120 days in Tent City.
0: Damn!
1: And then 5 years of probation, and then $10,000 restitution.
0: What? Oh, my God, that's crazy. Oh, no way in hell. I would have made that dude pay for all of it. That's crazy.
1: Yep, yeah, they wouldn't listen to me. I paid for my consequences. It ain't something that I'm proud of, but that's the most damage that I've done to a truck. I actually blew it up.
0: And how did you blow it up? Like, what did you do?
1: So I torched it down with gas.
0: Oh, my God. Oh, God, and then lit it on fire, too. That's crazy.
1: Yeah, they pinged my phone number. So word to the wise, don't ever do an insurance job for anybody.
0: Yeah, seriously. Oh, yikes. Taylor from AJ. Congratulations, dude. At least one good thing came out of this. You get to go see My Chemical Romance. I'll have a new topic tomorrow for your chance to win those tickets. Make sure you find out what it is around 7:11 tomorrow morning. I will also have more of those Beba Doobie and Diamondbacks vs. Cardinals tickets in the game room around 8:30 tomorrow morning. Mo has tons of stuff for you to win. Such good tickets. I'm so jealous of all of them. So make sure you stick around to find out what those are. Plus, she's got that 10 a.m. code word coming up also for your chance to win that trip to Aftershock in Sacramento, where you can see My Chemical Romance and so much more. Make sure you stick around for that. We're in 93 minutes nonstop alt with Too Sweet. I'll see you later. Bye.

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1: Hey, what up? Good morning. Your 10 a.m. code word is dirt, like Joe Dirt. D-I-R-T. Dirt. D-I-R-T. 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

Artemis, I like the way you kiss me. Inside 93 minutes and nonstop alt on the Mo Show. Good day to you all. Thanks for joining me. And I hope you had a wonderful weekend. My weekend was pretty chill. Got a stomach tattoo. My first one ever. Was it painful? Yes. Will I have to do it again? Absolutely. There's still so much more to go. I only sat for 2 hours. I was like, how could anybody do this any longer? But yeah, I feel super cool. And I also feel like I could probably survive just a little bit of torture. Not enough. Not a lot. Just a little. Before I give in and give everybody all of the codes to whatever button that they're trying to push. I promise you this, though. It will not be torture trying to get your tickets to some awesome things I've got this week. Some really good stuff. Gin Blossoms tickets coming up in an hour as they're performing at the State Fair in October. I also have your Death Cab for Cutie tickets or tickets to go check out The Fray with Dashboard Confessional. Your choice when we play Music Mashup just before 1. All right. And plus, more code words to give you to go to Aftershock in case you missed that 10 a.m. one. I'll remind you what it was in 10 minutes. Hang tight. It's Alt AZ, and thanks for hanging.

still got plenty of chances for you to get on this flight on Air Alt-AZ to Aftershock in Sacramento to see My Chemical Romance, Pierce the Veil, A Day to Remember, The Story So Far, The Wonder Years, Highly Suspect, The Used, Newfound Glory, and so much more. The code word you're looking for 10 a.m. to plug in on your apps is DIRT. Like Joe Dirt, D-I-R-T. Not Dear Tay, we're not churching it up. It's Dirt, D-I-R-T. Right now, Temper City, it's Self-Aware on Alt-AZ.

Nonstop Waltz on the Mo Show. So this last weekend, I overheard a song that I completely forgot about. And I'm like, you know what? I got to put this on the Alt-2K. It came out in like 2002. Citizen Cope, Let the Drummer Kick. That is one of your song choices for your Alt-2K today. Or you could choose Modest Mouse, The World at Large. If not that, 10 Years Wasteland. Whichever one of those you love the most, go and vote for it right now. The polls are up on our stories on Instagram. Alt-AZ 933. Your winning song plays after two. Right now, Bad Omens, Dying to Love.

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1: Well, it makes me sad that I'm not the only one dragging today, but it's Monday, you know, this is what we do. So Autumn also feeling it, wanting me to give her a little oomph with some Goldfinger Superman. I said, sure, why not? So let's pop that on now. Thanks so much, Autumn. The rest of you stick around. Those tickets to go see Gin Blossoms at the State Fair, those are happening in 10 minutes.

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1: Man, I can't believe the State Fair is just right around the corner. And so are the Gin Blossoms. They're playing at the Coliseum October 2nd. And if you're caller 10, not only will I get you inside the Gin Blossoms, but you're also going to get inside the State Fair. 480-712-9393. Caller 10 gets those. While we close out 93 minutes in Nonstop Alt with Dexter and the Moon Rocks on Alt-AZ. Here's Freaking Out.

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3: 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Sunny today, high 107, mostly cloudy this evening with a chance of rain and storms. Overnight low 88, and that's Monday's Valley weather.
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All right, let's give it up for John Greeno out in Mesa, picking up my Gin Blossoms tickets, who will be at the State Fair October 2nd. I've got more pairs of tickets for you all this week around 11:07, so tomorrow I'll try and get you hooked up with those if you're caller 10. And I see that the Arizona State Fair is still announcing shows that are happening this year. They just announced Public Enemy, and I heard a rumor about another one they're announcing that we're probably going to love. But that'll probably be in the next few weeks on Alt-AZ.

You know, music festivals are fun, but it's always better when someone else pays for it, especially when it covers your hotel, your airfare, and tickets to all 4 days of a music festival. We're doing that for you on your Alt AZ and sending you to Aftershock in Sacramento just for trading us some code words. Even if you plug in one, you'll get entered into win. But if I were you, I'd plug in more, because the more code words you collect, the more chances you have at winning. 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
18: 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Sunny today, high 107, mostly cloudy this evening with a chance of rain and storms. Overnight low 88. And that's Monday's Valley weather.
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21: 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Tomorrow, I've got another pair of My Chemical Romance tickets for you during Blow My Mind. 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
1: 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R-I-G-H-T. Right-handed, really. R-I-G-H-T. 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

know about this one. I just saw that a movie from the early 90s is getting a spinoff from the same guys who directed some of the bigger Marvel movies. All right, we're going to talk about it in Nerdgasm. Plus, we have to pay tribute to a legendary actor who suddenly passed away this weekend. It's all coming up right after 3 Days Grace on Alt-AZ. Hang tight.

0: I really hate saying this phrase, but I truly did not have this on my bingo card for any year. But apparently, the movie Free Willy is getting a spinoff. That's actual audio from Willy crying, hearing that there is a spinoff. But this honestly confuses me. What could you possibly spin off from this? Is it Jesse getting out of prison for releasing Willy into the wild? Is there a similar situation happening at that water amusement park? Who knows? But what I do find interesting is that the Russo brothers from some of the better Marvel films are actually producing it. As of right now, there's no other details that have been shared, but I'm willing to bet Free Willy will be back in Avengers Doomsday. Maybe that's the spinoff. Okay, now switching gears, I am so sad to say that actor Sam Neill from movies like Jurassic Park, Event Horizon, and over 100 others has passed away at the age of 78 this past weekend. And I think that we're pretty fortunate to have Sam enter our lives through entertainment, but his life story was way more fascinating. First of all, he was born on his family kitchen table, which I wonder if they kept and still ate off of that. Very wild. He also struggled with depression. However, he was very vocal on his struggle and how to help tackle it so that it could help others. A few years back, he was also diagnosed with stage 3 cancer, a rare form of it. But at the time of his death, his family noted that he was cancer-free, although his death was very unexpected. We will, however, get to see Sam posthumously in a few upcoming films, one of them being Godzilla X Kong Supernova, which should be coming out sometime next year. And although he's no longer with us, I think it's really cool that he left us with some really great memories that we keep in our hearts and will definitely live on through his work, his humor, and his storytelling.
1: Nerdgasm. News by nerds for nerds.
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18: 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Sunny today, high 107, mostly cloudy this evening with a chance of rain and storms. Overnight low 88, and that's Monday's Valley weather.
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I'm sad I wasn't awake or outside to see the Haboob yesterday. 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I find the giant wall of dust just fascinating. It's like we're in Mad Max Fury Road. Give it to me. Or don't, because it is a little scary when you're driving. 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It was like $250. And I'm like, I live in a small house. How could this be? But actually, our friends at Fulton Homes are trying to take care of your energy bill up to $500 worth just for signing up on our sweepstakes. 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

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Coming up here at 12:55. Right now, jumping into New Cage the Elephant. It's been a few years. Glad they're back. This is Beaches in Tennessee on Alt-AZ.

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2: 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Sunny today, high 107, mostly cloudy this evening with a chance of rain and storms. Overnight low 88, and that's Monday's Valley weather.
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0: Salt AZ 933. It's Mo. Looking at the time right now. Yeah, let's get into it, shall we?
1: It's Mo's Music Mashup.
0: My favorite time of day when I get to mess with you just a little. All right, I take three different bands, three different songs from them, and you just got to figure out what they are for your chance to win something awesome. And this week, I've got your tickets to Death Cab for Cutie. Going to be here at the end of this month, Friday, July 31st, at Arizona Financial Theater, or right back at Arizona Financial Theater, July 27th, The Fray with Dashboard Confessional and Colony House. This is going to be some tough choices this week. But what's even tougher is today's music mashup. Here's your preview.
2: I never knew. Give up forever. I belong. You belong.
0: Okay, I was lying. It's not that hard, but I think you got it. 480-712-9393. Let's do that one more time for you.
2: I never knew. Give up forever. I belong. You belong.
0: All right, remember, I need the band name, I need the song name, in the order that they played for your chance to pick your ticket. 480-712-9393. Here's Sublime and Sonata on Alt-AZ, and good luck.
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1: You know, it's a good week to win tickets on the Mo Show with Music Mashup. Why? Because I've got some solid ones for you that are actually coming up here real soon. One of them being Death Cab for Cutie at Arizona Financial Theater, Friday, July 31st. 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Jimmy and Gilbert, I heard you needed a preview, so let's do that first. Here we go.
2: I never knew. Give up forever. I belong. You belong.
3: Okay, so the first one is going to be Over My Head by The Fray. And then the next one is Iris by the Goo Goo Dolls.
1: Okay.
3: Last one is Ho Hey by the Lumineers.
1: Jimmy, I was so scared you weren't going to finish the rest of that ho sentence, but you did. 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
1: Oh, let's go. We'll see you out there Friday, July 31st. All right, hold on the line, Jimmy. I also have to look for caller 10 now to hook you up with the Fray tickets. 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
5: 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As we make our final descent into Sacramento, we're looking at clear skies with a 100% chance of guitar riffs, gusts of pyro, isolated crowd surfers, and heavy distortion moving in from the west.
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13: 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Sunny today, high 107, mostly cloudy this evening with a chance of rain and storms, overnight low 88, and that's Monday's Valley weather.
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right, I'm checking in on your results for your Alt-2K. Let's see what you're picking. All right, we had, let me go to it, Modest Mouse, The World at Large, sitting at 54%. Citizen Cope, Let the Drummer Kick at 18. Well, 10 years, Wasteland has 28%. And go and vote for which song you want to hear after two on our Instagram stories at AltAZ933.

Dude, multitasking is hard. That's why some of you, I don't know how you're working, collecting code words. It's too much. So I'm going to remind you what that 1 p.m. code word was. Maybe just in case you were listening and trying to win Music Mashup. It was WISP, W-I-S-P. All right, plug that in on your apps for your chance to fly away to Sacramento to go see Aftershock. There's a good reason to go to Sacramento, and this is it. Plus, we'll take care of your hotel, your airfare, and tickets to all 4 days of the show.

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2: 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Sunny today, high 107, mostly cloudy this evening with a chance of rain and storms. Overnight low 88, and that's Monday's Valley weather.
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6: 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Tomorrow, I've got another pair of My Chemical Romance tickets for you during Blow My Mind. 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
2: All right, I gave you a little bit of a mixed bag of song choices today for your Alt-2K. One of them being Modest Mouse, The World at Large. Also, a song I haven't heard in forever that recently caught my ear this weekend. Citizen Cope, Let the Drummer Kick. Also popped on some 10 Years Wasteland. Those were your song choices for today. But one came out on top with 53% of your votes. I hope you enjoy Modest Mouse, The World at Large, your Alt-2K Song of the Day.

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11: 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Sunny today, high 107, mostly cloudy this evening with a chance of rain and storms. Overnight low 88, and that's Monday's Valley weather.
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All right, my fellow fans of the Main, looks like they're doing 8123 Fest yet again back at Mesa Amphitheater. They announced it this morning, not one, but 2 days. I'll let you know all the info coming up here in your concert calendar right after Sleep Theory. This is Words Are Worthless. And in case you missed your code word to see them at Aftershock, we've got Fame, F-A-M-E. 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
1: All right, next year we're celebrating 20 years of the Maine as they're putting on 8123 Fest yet again at Mesa Amphitheater, going down 2 days, January 15th and January 16th. 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

my, can't wait to walk outside those doors of the Hubbard building and feel like Linda Hamilton did in Terminator 2, the playground scene. If you know, you know. Salt AZ 933, it's Mo. 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I just started watching the series Hacks. 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Slightly inspiring as well. Yeah, I've been having a lot of fun with that one. I think we're on like season 2 now, so pretty hype. 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So I'm going to get on out of here and make way for Dustin. I hope you have a great rest of your day. I'll leave you with Somber Back to Friends, and I'll catch you tomorrow. You know the drill. Same O time. Same Mo. Shut

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12: 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Sunny today, high 107, mostly cloudy this evening with a chance of rain and storms. Overnight low 88, and that's Monday's Valley weather.
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Afternoon, beautifuls. I'm Dustin. God, I am so glad we have a pool. Probably the best investment we could have made for our comfort and happiness. We're in that thing all the time in the summer. Only issue is that when I designed it, I didn't plan very well for umbrella placement for shade. We have two umbrellas, and between the two of them, they hardly cover any of the water in the middle of the day when you want them most. It's fine with just the two of us, but when we have half a dozen people trying to get shade, starts to feel a little crowded. Anyway, hope you're well. Radiohead getting us started today on Alt-AZ. Thank you for listening. We appreciate that.

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3: 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Mostly cloudy through the evening with a chance of storms. Overnight low 87. Mostly sunny tomorrow with a chance of rain. High 108. And that's Monday's Valley weather.
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0: Until the Sun Explodes, that's Sublime. It's Alt-AZ, 93.3. I'm Dustin. I have tickets to Taking Back Sunday and Suki Waterhouse. You're winning both around 4:07. And for your ride home rewind today, we have a punk bop from the 70s. That's at 5 o'clock. But right now, it's time for your random fact of the day. And it goes like this. The QWERTY keyboard layout was invented by Christopher Latham Sholes in the 1870s for mechanical typewriters. Early machines had metal arms that would jam if common letter pairs were hit too quickly. So QWERTY was designed to separate frequently used letters to prevent mechanical clashes. So I went down this rabbit hole because I was curious, and there are some differing opinions on the exact reason for this layout, but I'm just fascinated that it has survived 150 years, especially in the age of all of our newest technology. I can't even imagine typing any other way.
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17: 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Mostly cloudy through the evening with a chance of storms. Overnight low 87. Mostly sunny tomorrow with a chance of rain. High 108. And that's Monday's Valley weather.
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22: Hey, it's Izzy. Tomorrow, I've got another pair of My Chemical Romance tickets for you during Blow My Mind. 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

is going to be at Arizona Financial Theater next Wednesday, the 22nd, and then Taking Back Sunday will be there October 16th. I've got tickets to both for you in 10 minutes on Alt-AZ. Here's The Neighborhood.

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First up, you're going to be checking out Suki Waterhouse with Charlotte Lawrence next Wednesday, the 22nd. And then October 16th, it'll be Taking Back Sunday with Thrice and Saves the Day. 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
18: 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Mostly cloudy through the evening with a chance of storms. Overnight low 87. Mostly sunny tomorrow with a chance of rain. High 108. And that's Monday's Valley weather.
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23: 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Tomorrow, I've got another pair of My Chemical Romance tickets for you during Blow My Mind. 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
1: This is your captain speaking. 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
7: 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He's reaching for the buffalo wing. Perfect! Hang on, what's this? Oh, he's gone for a can of Pepsi too! Incredible! What a finish! Sensational combination! Look at the delight on his face. There's no doubt about it. It just tastes better. Match days deserve Pepsi. Food deserves Pepsi. Grab a pack of Pepsi Zero Sugar for today's match. It's poetry in motion.
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16: 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Mostly cloudy through the evening with a chance of storms. Overnight low 87. Mostly sunny tomorrow with a chance of rain. High 108. And that's Monday's Valley weather.
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So curious, is anyone else ever drawn to step outside in the middle of a massive dust storm? I know that's like the last thing you should do, but that dust storm last night, could barely see the houses across the street from my house where I live. And with the sun setting, everything was just this bright orange. And all I wanted to do was go outside and be in it. I didn't, but I wanted to. Or am I just weird?